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Tell them make room, my body's the entree. I can turn a mad hoe into a fan. Cameras flashing, lights on, turn it up. Click, click, click, click, everywhere I go. Get it.

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She could be sweet 16, busting out of the seams, and still love in the first degree.

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Looking, staring, daring, comparing. In my book, they say sharing is caring. So give me a taste. And make your hips just dip to the bass. And watch me run your line.

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